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2: Cloudy tonight with a slight chance for storms. Lows around 73. Southerly winds 8 to 15 miles per hour. 93 tomorrow. Slight chance of thunderstorms. Slight chance for storms. Tomorrow night, lows level off around 69. Overcast skies. From the Cool 103.5 Weather Center, powered by Weatherology, I'm staff meteorologist Laura Lockwood. Right now, it's 88 degrees.
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3: 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Melanie Wilkinson joins us here in studio.
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8: Cloudy tonight with a slight chance for storms. Lows around 73. Southerly winds 8 to 15 miles per hour. 93 tomorrow. Slight chance of thunderstorms. Slight chance for storms tomorrow night. Lows level off around 69. Overcast skies. From the Cool 103.5 Weather Center, powered by Weatherology, I'm staff meteorologist Laura Lockwood. Right now, it's 88 degrees.
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2: Slight chance for storms tonight, otherwise cloudy. Will dip down to about 71. Winds out of the south, 10 to 15 miles per hour. Slight chance for storms tomorrow, highs around 92. Slight chance of thunderstorms tomorrow night. Will dip down to about 69, cloudy. From the cool 103.5 Weather Center, powered by Weatherology, I'm staff meteorologist Laura Lockwood. Currently, it's 86 degrees.
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2: 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Born in Louisiana, Edgar made a career in commodity trading and grain merchandising. But friends say what made Edgar special was how he used these experiences to directly serve producers. Edgar believed agriculture worked best when people had strong relationships and a sense of shared purpose. He invested in young people and underserved communities throughout Kansas and Nebraska, including his work in founding the Kansas Black Farmers Association. Rancher and friend Kevin Cooksley said Edgar's investment in youth, dedication to producers, and commitment to building stronger communities was what set him apart.
3: I think it's extremely fitting that he be recognized for service to agriculture because that's exactly what he represented, what he did. There's just been nobody quite like him in my lifetime anyway.
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4: Slight chance for storms tonight, otherwise cloudy. Will dip down to about 71. Winds out of the south, 10 to 15 miles per hour. Slight chance for storms tomorrow, highs around 92. Slight chance of thunderstorms tomorrow night, lows dip down to about 69, cloudy. From the Cool 103.5 Weather Center, powered by Weatherology, I'm staff meteorologist Laura Lockwood. Currently, it's 86 degrees.
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2: Slight chance for storms tonight. Otherwise, mainly cloudy skies expected. Lows level off around 71. Winds out of the south, 10 to 15 miles per hour. Slight chance for storms tomorrow. Daytime highs approaching 92. Sunshine mixed with clouds at times. From the cool 103.5 Weather Center, powered by Weatherology, I'm staff meteorologist Laura Lockwood. Right now, it's 82 degrees.
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5: Slight chance for storms tonight. Otherwise, mainly cloudy skies expected. Lows of a lot around 71. Winds out of the south, 10 to 15 miles per hour. Slight chance for storms tomorrow. Daytime highs approaching 92. Sunshine mixed with clouds at times. From the cool 103.5 Weather Center, powered by Weatherology, I'm staff meteorologist Laura Lockwood. Right now, it's 82 degrees.
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3: Ellis Island, the gateway to America, is often romanticized in books and movies. In reality, for many, it was a terrifying process that didn't always result in admittance to the United States. Ellis Island saw more than 12 million immigrants, an average of 5,000 a day. While orderly, it was an overwhelmingly bureaucratic process of inspections, including physical and mental. Language barriers, confusing regulations, huge crowds, and impatient officials made the process overwhelming for immigrants already exhausted from

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1: Slight chance for storms tonight, otherwise cloudy skies. Lows dip down to about 71. South winds 10 to 15 miles per hour. Slight chance for storms tomorrow. Highs level off around 92. Partly cloudy skies. Slight chance for storms tomorrow night. Lows dip down to about 69. Cloudy. From the cool 103.5 Weather Center, I'm meteorologist Laura Lockwood. Right now, 81.
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3: June 6, 1944, known as D-Day, launched Operation Overlord, the largest amphibious invasion in history. American soldiers played a crucial role in this massive Allied effort. Of the 160,000 troops involved in the first day, 70 to 80,000 of them were American. The U.S. 82nd and 101st Airborne Divisions were dropped behind enemy lines in the night, while U.S. troops stormed the heavily fortified Omaha and Utah beaches with relentless bravery that allowed the Allies to push through. By the end of the day, 156,000 Allied troops, half of them American, were safely ashore.
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5: Slight chance for storms tonight, otherwise cloudy skies. Lows dip down to about 71. South winds 10 to 15 miles per hour. Slight chance for storms. Tomorrow, highs level off around 92, partly cloudy skies. Slight chance for storms. Tomorrow night, lows dip down to about 69, cloudy. From the cool 103.5 Weather Center, I'm meteorologist Laura Lockwood. Right now, 81.
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1: 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But friends say what made Edgar special was how he used these experiences to directly serve producers. He invested in young people and underserved communities, including his work in founding the Kansas Black Farmers Association. The Nebraska Rural Radio Association is honored to recognize the late Edgar Hicks for his service to agriculture.
2: Slight chance for storms tonight, otherwise cloudy skies. Lows dip down to about 71. South winds 10 to 15 miles per hour. Slight chance for storms tomorrow. Highs level off around 92. Partly cloudy skies. Slight chance for storms tomorrow night. Lows dip down to about 69. Cloudy. From the cool 103.5 Weather Center, I'm meteorologist Laura Lockwood. Right now, 81.
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3: Slight chance for storms tonight, otherwise cloudy skies. Lows dip down to about 71. South winds 10 to 15 miles per hour. Slight chance for storms tomorrow, highs level off around 92. Partly cloudy skies. Slight chance for storms tomorrow night, lows dip down to about 69. Cloudy. From the cool 103.5 Weather Center, I'm meteorologist Laura Lockwood. Right now, 81.
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1: Cloudy overnight with a chance of thunderstorms. Lows around 71. South winds 10 to 15 miles per hour. Partly cloudy skies Wednesday. Slight chance of thunderstorms. Highs level off around 92. Lows around 70 Wednesday night. Slight chance for storms. From the cool 103.5 Weather Center, powered by Weatherology, I'm staff meteorologist Laura Lockwood. Currently 82.
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1: Cloudy overnight with a chance of thunderstorms. Lows around 71. South winds 10 to 15 miles per hour. Partly cloudy skies Wednesday. Slight chance of thunderstorms. Highs level off around 92. Lows around 70 Wednesday night. Slight chance for storms. From the Cool 103.5 Weather Center, powered by Weatherology, I'm staff meteorologist Laura Lockwood. Currently 82.
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1: Cloudy overnight with a chance of thunderstorms. Lows around 71. South winds 10 to 15 miles per hour. Partly cloudy skies Wednesday. Slight chance of thunderstorms. Highs level off around 92. Lows around 70 Wednesday night. Slight chance for storms. From the Cool 103.5 Weather Center, powered by Weatherology, I'm staff meteorologist Laura Lockwood. Currently 82.
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2: Cloudy overnight with a slight chance for storms. Lows around 71. Southerly winds 10 to 20 miles per hour. High of 92 Wednesday. Slight chance of thunderstorms. Overcast skies Wednesday night. Slight chance of thunderstorms. Lows level off around 70. From the Cool 103.5 Weather Center, powered by Weatherology, I'm staff meteorologist Laura Lockwood. Currently, it's 81 degrees.
3: June 6, 1944, known as D-Day, launched Operation Overlord, the largest amphibious invasion in history. American soldiers played a crucial role in this massive Allied effort. Of the 160,000 troops involved in the first day, 70 to 80,000 of them were American. The U.S. 82nd and 101st Airborne Divisions were dropped behind enemy lines in the night, while U.S. troops stormed the heavily fortified Omaha and Utah beaches with relentless bravery that allowed the Allies to push through. By the end of the day, 156,000 Allied troops, half of them American, were safely ashore.
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1: Cloudy overnight with a slight chance for storms. Lows around 71. Southerly winds 10 to 20 miles per hour. High of 92 Wednesday. Slight chance of thunderstorms. Overcast skies Wednesday night. Slight chance of thunderstorms. Lows level off around 70. From the cool 103.5 Weather Center, powered by Weatherology, I'm staff meteorologist Laura Lockwood. Currently, it's 81 degrees.
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1: Slight chance for storms overnight. Otherwise, cloudy skies expected. Lows dip down to about 71. South winds 10 to 20 miles per hour. Slight chance of thunderstorms Wednesday. Daytime highs approaching 92. Sunshine mixed with clouds at times. From the cool 103.5 Weather Center, I'm meteorologist Jennifer Wojcicki. Currently 75.
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1: Slight chance for storms. Overnight, otherwise cloudy skies expected. Lows dip down to about 71. South winds 10 to 20 miles per hour. Slight chance of thunderstorms Wednesday. Daytime highs approaching 92. Sunshine mixed with clouds at times. From the cool 103.5 Weather Center, I'm meteorologist Jennifer Wojcicki. Currently 75.
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3: Slight chance for storms. Overnight, otherwise cloudy skies expected. Lows dip down to about 71. South winds 10 to 20 miles per hour. Slight chance of thunderstorms Wednesday. Daytime highs approaching 92. Sunshine mixed with clouds at times. From the cool 103.5 Weather Center, I'm meteorologist Jennifer Wojcicki. Currently 75.
4: Elizabeth Betsy Griscom. You know her as Betsy Ross, was born in 1752 to a large Quaker family. A talented seamstress, she was one of the few women who learned to trade. She met and married John Ross in 1773. They opened an upholstery shop in New Jersey, relying on work from members of the Continental Congress, among others, especially after the death of her husband in the war. In 1776, she was approached by members of the Continental Congress, including George Washington, a friend from church. They brought her a design for a flag they wanted her to sew. After some alterations, the first American flag was born. And the rest, as they say, was history. Betsy Ross, legend or myth, as some people may claim. Regardless, her story lives on in our shared American history.
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1: One of the most famous images of the Revolutionary War was painted in 1851 by German Emanuel Lutz. It depicted George Washington standing in the bow of a boat crossing an icy river. Not only a tribute to the brave young country, but Lutz hoped this painting would inspire his German countrymen to pursue more liberal reforms in Germany, just like America. Shipped to America in 1851, Washington crossing the Delaware hung in the U.S. Capitol Rotunda before moving to the Met in New York City. Only 12 and a half inches by 21 inches, this painting has stirred the patriotic emotions of countless Americans. A treasured part of American history we celebrate today.
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3: Slight chance for storms overnight. Otherwise, cloudy skies expected. Lows dip down to about 71. South winds 10 to 20 miles per hour. Slight chance of thunderstorms Wednesday. Daytime highs approaching 92. Sunshine mixed with

0: clouds at times. From the cool 103.5 Weather Center, I'm meteorologist Jennifer Wojcicki. Currently 75.
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1: Slight chance for storms overnight. Otherwise, cloudy skies expected. Lows dip down to about 71. South winds 10 to 20 miles per hour. Slight chance of thunderstorms Wednesday. Daytime highs approaching 92. Sunshine mixed with clouds at times. From the cool 103.5 Weather Center, I'm meteorologist Jennifer Wojcicki. Currently 75.
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2: Slight chance for storms today. Otherwise, sunshine mixed with clouds at times. Daytime highs approaching 92. Winds out of the south, 10 to 20 miles per hour. Slight chance of thunderstorms tonight. Lows dip down to about 70. Cloudy skies expected. From the cool 103.5 Weather Center, powered by Weatherology, I'm staff meteorologist Jennifer Wojcicki. Right now, it's 73 degrees.
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4: Slight chance for storms today, otherwise sunshine mixed with clouds at times. Daytime highs approaching 92, winds out of the south 10 to 20 miles per hour. Slight chance of thunderstorms tonight, lows dip down to about 70, cloudy skies expected. From the cool 103.5 Weather Center, powered by Weatherology, I'm staff meteorologist Jennifer Wojcicki. Right now, it's 73 degrees.
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1: Daytime highs approaching 92. Today, under partly cloudy skies, south winds 10 to 20 miles per hour. Slight chance of thunderstorms. Tonight, lows around 70, overcast. Sunshine mixed with clouds at times. Tomorrow, slight chance for storms. Highs around 92. From the cool 103.5 Weather Center, I'm meteorologist Jennifer Wojcicki. Currently 75.
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2: 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Yesterday's USDA data did not surprise anyone. The estimates on acreage and stocks all came in about as expected for corn and soybeans. As it turned out, fertilizer prices did not stop farmers from planting the desired amount of corn. U.S. wheat acreage dropped below the trade expectations, providing the bulls a little bit of bullish market opportunity for wheat. The bullish nugget for the corn market was the tighter stocks as of June 1. That'll be something for the market to watch closely going forward. As the calendar flips to July, it immediately becomes a weather market. Traders will quickly turn their attention to daily weather updates. Once the current Midwest heat dome passes, rain is expected to follow. Outside markets kind of muted here this morning. USDA announced on Tuesday a fresh sale of hard red spring wheat, 100,000 metric tons to Nigeria in the 26-27 marketing year. Brazil's second crop corn harvest is just shy of 20% done, up from 17% a year ago. Argentina's harvest progress is on pace. Here in the overnight session, we are slightly higher in the grains. July corn is up a penny at 413 and three quarters. December up two at 438. July soybeans down two and three quarters at 1114. November is up a quarter at 1144. July bean oil down 44. July soybean meal is down 50 cents a ton. July Kansas City wheat is up seven and a quarter, 618 and a quarter. September is up three and three quarters at 629. 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
3: Daytime high is approaching 92. Today, under partly cloudy skies, south winds 10 to 20 miles per hour. Slight chance of thunderstorms. Tonight, lows around 70, overcast. Sunshine mixed with clouds at times. Tomorrow, slight chance for storms. Highs around 92. From the Cool 103.5 Weather Center, I'm meteorologist Jennifer Wojcicki. Currently 75.
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3: As we celebrate the 250th birthday of America this July, here are some interesting facts about the Revolutionary War. April 19th of 1775 is the date most known as the start of the American Revolution, but historians consider the first death of the war 5 years earlier in 1770 when Crispus Attucks was killed during the Boston Massacre. Independence Day is July 4th when the Declaration was signed, but Continental Congress actually declared our independence on July 2nd. Spies in the Revolutionary War communicated using invisible ink made with ferrous sulfate, water, and lemon juice.
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0: 2 today under partly cloudy skies, south winds 10 to 20 miles per hour. Slight chance of thunderstorms. Tonight, lows around 70, overcast. Sunshine mixed with clouds at times. Tomorrow, slight chance for storms. Highs around 92. From the cool 103.5 Weather Center, I'm meteorologist Jennifer Wojcicki. Right now, 73.
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2: Good morning. Happy Wednesday here on the Cool Morning Show, brought to you by Daylight Donuts. I'm Parker Sizer. It's Wednesday, July 1st. Turn the calendar to the 7th month of the year. How are we already halfway through 2026? That's hard to believe, but either way, hope you're having a good one today. It's going to be hot again as well. It's even hot this morning. That's when you know it's hot, right? When you wake up, it's barely a little after sunrise before 6 o'clock, but you know, you get here 7 o'clock. It still should be kind of chilly out. It's that morning chill. No, it's just hotter than blazes at 6:30, 6:15 in the morning. That's how you know it's going to be really hot. We're going to get another one of those days today, and it's not going to end anytime soon. Up in the upper 90s, 100 heat index values here for this Wednesday and this weekend as well for Firecracker Frenzy and other events and celebrations for the 4th of July weekend around the listening area here. In fact, coming up later in this hour, just after 7:30, after our weather forecast, we're going to talk to Melanie Wilkinson of JustMelanieW.com, and we'll get some information on Firecracker Frenzy here in York at the York County Fairgrounds Friday night, what's going on there, and what you need to know. Check that conversation out, that full conversation, by the way, on our website, CoolRadioNow.com, but we'll hear from Melanie here just after 7:30 and talk about some Firecracker Frenzy. Hope you're having a good one again. Thanks for waking up with us on Cool Radio. I've got some Phil Collins coming up, Jimmy Buffett and Chicago as well, after Steve Winwood. Here's Back in the High Life again. It's Cool Radio. Good morning.

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0: Chicago on Cool Radio, Cleveland stronger every day, especially as we push toward the weekend. Should be a great weekend with all the 4th of July celebrations. We talked about this earlier, but Melanie Wilkinson will join us in a little bit, and we'll chat more about Firecracker Frenzy here in York, which is Friday, July 3rd. And then, of course, the very next day, the big 4th of July celebration in Seward. That's a big one and should be even bigger this year with it being the 250th birthday for America. And, Seward 4th of July celebration has been going on since 1868. Almost said 1968. No, 1868. So they had their celebration there in Seward in 1976 for the American Bicentennial celebration, and now have the 250th celebration this year. They've got events all day there on Saturday. Live entertainment, a craft fair, of course, the fireworks display at 10 p.m. on Saturday night, a freedom run in the morning, plus events at the National Guard Museum, a car show as well, and then a grand parade at 4 p.m. on Saturday. You can find a full schedule on the Seward, Nebraska 4th of July website at July4thSeward.com. 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You can find a full schedule there and everything they have going on for the big, big 4th of July celebration this weekend. Once again, we're going to talk about the Firecracker Frenzy here in York with Melanie Wilkinson. That'll be coming up in about 15 minutes here on Cool Radio. Right now, let's take a break. We'll get to your ag update from the Nebraska Rural Radio Network. More music on the way from Olivia Newton-John, some Rick Astley right after this.
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3: President Donald Trump has temporarily suspended import duties on phosphate fertilizer from Morocco. It's a move the administration says will help lower costs for U.S. farmers ahead of fall fertilizer applications. The USDA estimates the action could reduce phosphate fertilizer prices by about 20%, saving producers roughly $1.8 billion per year across more than 100,000 farms. A follow-up to a story we brought you yesterday, the U.S. Supreme Court is allowing Nebraska's high-stakes water lawsuit against Colorado to move forward, setting up what could be a years-long fight over the South Platte River and the proposed Perkins County Canal. Steve White has this update.
4: Attorney General Mike Hilger says the court agreed to hear two major parts of Nebraska's case. First, claims that Colorado is shorting Nebraska during irrigation system, and then that it's also interfering with Nebraska's rights to build that canal.
5: Colorado has not given us the water that to which we are entitled during the summertime flows. And then Article 6 is the allegation relating to our ability to build the canal within the state of Colorado to get our right to water during the wintertime flow.
4: Nebraska estimates it has been deprived of more than 1 million acre feet of water over time, and Hilger says the impacts are real.
5: I tell you, Steve, the answer is yes. We absolutely have not gotten the water to which we're entitled. In fact, it's gone back decades.
4: Hilger says if Nebraska wins, there could be consequences upstream.
5: Either we get the water to which we're entitled or Colorado landowners get that water, and what we're trying to do is fight for our water supplies, which means they won't have access to what we're entitled to. So there is that little bit of a push and pull, and we're fighting for our water. If we win, there will be some impact to Colorado.
3: You can find more at ruralradionetwork.com.
6: As America celebrates its 250th birthday, Nebraska's agricultural legacy includes leaders like Clayton Yeider. Born in Eustis, Nebraska, Yeider earned multiple degrees from the University of Nebraska-Lincoln, and he farmed in central Nebraska before eventually entering public service. He served as U.S. Secretary of Agriculture under President George H.W. Bush and as a U.S. Trade Representative when he helped open global markets for American agriculture. His career reflects how Nebraska can help shape agriculture from the farm gate to the world stage. And his legacy continues through many initiatives, such as the Yeider Institute at the University of Nebraska-Lincoln. The Rural Radio Network, proud to celebrate 250 years of America.
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3: Daytime highs approaching 92. Today, under partly cloudy skies, south winds 10 to 20 miles per hour. Slight chance of thunderstorms. Tonight, lows around 70, overcast. Sunshine mixed with clouds at times. Tomorrow, slight chance for storms. Highs around 92. From the Cool 103.5 Weather Center, I'm meteorologist Jennifer Wojcicki. Right now, 73.
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1: Back here on the Cool Morning Show and joined in studio here by Melanie Wilkinson. Melanie, good morning.
2: Good morning. Feeling very patriotic.
1: Yeah, that's right.
2: Kind of hard not to when you see all the flags. Have you seen Cornerstone Bank?
1: Yep.
2: It's quite astounding, isn't it?
1: Looks good.
2: I watched them do it that morning and I thought, wow, are they washing windows? And then all of a sudden they started unfurling that giant flag. I don't think I've ever seen a flag that big to stretch, I don't know, what, four stories probably?
1: Yeah, and what, maybe 100 feet wide-ish? Something
2: it's
1: like
2: huge.
1: That, whatever. Yeah,
2: it's huge. So, yeah, it's pretty cool.
1: So, awesome stuff. Of course, that kind of leads us to the big firecracker frenzy coming this Friday to York. It's going to look a little different this year with the drone show.
2: That's going to be really, really cool, yeah. I think. And if you haven't seen it, since the drone show is going to be the first 15 minutes of firecracker frenzy, and then it'll be the regular fireworks show, Alex Sadoff from the York County Visitors Bureau, who is that agency is paying for the drone portion. She has put out a map of where to best watch the drone show because it might be distorted looking if you're directly north and directly south of the fairgrounds. Now, it looks like from what I could tell on the way that it's shaded, the way it looks is that now if you get to like the southeast, the northwest, it looks like it's probably going to be okay. But she obviously says, you know, for your best bet, go to the fairgrounds. However, but it will be there. There's the map there. And it looks like it's just directly north and south that it's going to be the most distortion area.
1: You know, follow the crowd. Is that a good way to say
2: follow
1: it? Like
2: the
1: follow
2: crowd.
1: Where everybody's kind of watching.
2: Yeah.
1: If you get a little confused, like I wonder where the best vantage would be. There's probably going to be a crowd of people kind of in that
2: go
1: general
2: where
1: area.
2: They are.
1: So yeah. But
2: or,
1: no, it's
2: I highly doubt we're going to see a mass migration all of a sudden that people that can't tell. I'm assuming though it'll be pretty obvious. I think this is just more of a guide of what will be the best option.
1: That's right. That's right. You'll be able to see, you know, wherever you are. But, you know, drone shows are unique in that, you know, of course, they're drone. I don't know how many they're going to have.
2: I've never seen one in real life.
1: There's some that, you know, there could be hundreds, like 200 or 300 of them all, and they all make the images and the pictures. So you have to be in the right spot or you're not going to really see it. So,
2: some genius is operating this situation. Yeah. I don't know how they do this, but I guess we're going to find out.
1: Yeah.
2: So it'll be pretty neat.
1: In some that I've seen, and even some small scale ones that I've seen, they'll put them off in this field. There will be hundreds of them all lined up, very asymmetrically evened out, you know,
2: in
1: kind of this this large, you know, probably 500 square feet area, like rectangle box or whatever, and then they'll rise up and then they'll all move into their formations and stuff like that.
2: To watch them lift off would be a cool thing.
1: But they'll control it on a laptop, like it'll be something like I have right here, this laptop.
2: It'll all be pre-programmed and it'll off they'll
1: go. Guys just clicking buttons and stuff like that.
2: And then they'll all come back down and sit down and then somebody will have to box them all back up.
1: There's going to be some things that are tied to York too, I guess, as well with it.
2: I mean, I'm expecting to see a giant water tower.
1: Exactly. It's going to be that,
2: I'm expecting to see a giant water tower, maybe some I Love York.
1: Yeah,
2: This
1: place is a cool, you know, pioneer history, covered wagons from, you know, back, something like that. I don't know, something that makes
2: it's going to be really neat. I can't wait. That'll be awesome.
1: Yep. So cool stuff there. That's for Firecracker Frenzy, July 3rd. And for information, if you so want to search out for Melanie's website, just melaniew.com has some stories and all those details about where to sit, where to
2: go. Right, and
1: for,
2: if there's any, I haven't received anything yet about traffic, you know, like usually every year they kind of try to direct traffic to go certain streets, certain directions at certain times. I haven't received anything from the police department yet. But if I do, I'll have that on the website too.
1: Good stuff with Melanie as always. 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Find out more information on Firecracker Frenzy as well as other events around York and York County this week. We'll be back with some Wild Cherry on Cool Radio.
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3: Highs around 92. Today, under partly cloudy skies, southerly winds 10 to 20 miles per hour. Slight chance of thunderstorms. Tonight, lows dip down to about 70. Cloudy skies expected. 92 tomorrow, slight chance of thunderstorms. From the cool 103.5 Weather Center, I'm meteorologist Jennifer Wojcicki. Right now, it's 73 degrees.
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2: 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We've got all the best and the favorites here on Cool Radio in this hour. Got Belinda Carlisle coming up. We'll take a walk in Memphis with our blue suede shoes with Mark Cohn in a little bit as well. Plus some Stevie Wonder, Aretha Franklin, Fleetwood Mac, and a whole lot more on the way. But we'll kick it off with some Michael Jackson. It's the way you make me feel. It's Cool Radio.

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Good times, great music. Some rain showers out there around the Cool Radio listening area. Nothing severe, but heavier rain showers right now in western York County, making their way toward the east. So right between Bradshaw, Benedict, York, that area, you'll be getting some rain. Stromsburg right now, and then even northwest of us here, Central City, Clarks, Hordeville, Polk, areas like that. Getting some heavier rain this morning, and it could move right in here to the York area, which will be, I guess, appreciated here this morning. A little cool down before it gets pretty hot today. We'll check your weather forecast in just a few minutes. Right now, let's go to the band Yes. It's owner of A Lonely Heart. 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
1: Highs around 92. Today, under partly cloudy skies, southerly winds 10 to 20 miles per hour. Slight chance of thunderstorms. Tonight, lows dip down to about 70. Cloudy skies expected. 92 tomorrow, slight chance of thunderstorms. From the cool 103.5 Weather Center, I'm meteorologist Jennifer Vujicic. Right now, it's 73 degrees.
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1: 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Grains were higher with follow-through support from yesterday's rally after the stocks and acreage report gave the grain markets what some are calling a slightly bullish outlook. Corn futures were 5 to 7 cents higher overnight as the June 1st stocks came in more than 100 million bushels below the expectations, and planted acres came in at just over 95 million acres, down from last year. Soybeans were 9 to 15 cents higher with rumors that China is interested in soybean offers again. Yesterday's report was fairly neutral for beans, and soybean oil continued to fall overnight after another day of large bean oil deliveries against the July contract. Wheat acres were lower than expected on that report, not only for the U.S., but for Canada as well. That, coupled with the drought conditions in Europe, is helping to bounce wheat futures 7 to 9 cents overnight. July corn is up 7 1/4 this morning at 4:20, December up 6 at 4:42, July soybeans up 15 at 11:31 3/4, November up 10 1/4 at 11:54, July Chicago wheat up 12 1/4 at 5:93, September up 13 at 6:02 1/4, July Kansas City wheat up 8 1/4 at 6:19 1/4, September up 12 1/2 at 6:38. October live cattle are up 67 cents at 237.50, December up 80 at 237.17, August feeders up $1.22 at 365.82, September up 135 at 363.87, August lean hogs down 7 cents at 98.12, October up 2 pennies at 82.02 here on the Rural Radio Network.
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5: Sunshine mixed with clouds at times today, with daytime highs approaching 92. South winds 10 to 20 miles per hour. Mainly cloudy tonight, slight chance for storms. Lows around 70. 92 tomorrow, slight chance for storms. From the cool 103.5 Weather Center, powered by Weatherology, I'm staff meteorologist Jennifer Wojcicki. Right now, it's 72 degrees.
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7: And a good Wednesday morning to you. Rainy Wednesday morning here around the cool radio listening area. Parker and Eric joining you for The Crossover. Talking some sports here from the Better Homes and Gardens Real Estate, the Good Life Group Studios. We moved the sign, so Eric, I just looked over. I looked up there to read the studio sign, but it's now over your right shoulder. It's over your left shoulder. We moved it, but we're good to go. Good morning. How we doing?
8: I'm doing great. Have you ever heard of the book Who Moved My Cheese?
7: No.
8: Okay, you should look that up. You just experienced it, I think. Who Moved My Cheese?
7: I didn't even need to type into Google the word who and then M. Mm-hmm. And then the top Google search was who moved my.
8: Yeah.
7: Do the computers listen to us? I don't know.
8: Well, of course they do.
7: It's a very popular book by Spencer Johnson.
8: Yeah.
7: Almost a 4.8 out of 5 rating on Goodreads.com.
8: Yeah.
7: So let's see. A popular parable about dealing with change using four characters, Mice, Snuff, and Scurry. The little people, him and Haw, who live in a maze and search for cheese, a metaphor for happiness, success, and what we want in life. There you go. Wow. Who moved my cheese?
8: Who moved my cheese? You could also do The Cowardly Lion, Who Pulled My Tail? But Who Moved My Cheese?
7: That's the Wizard of Oz, right?
8: Yeah.
7: Okay. Thank you.
8: Yes. Yeah. Who Moved My Cheese? They present it in a very fun and kind of whimsical way, but it's really quite deep.
7: Interesting.
8: When you read it.
7: Interesting.
8: I would recommend it for anyone.
7: Interesting. Check it out.
8: Dealing with change, and things change all the time, right?
7: May have a new segment here, book reviews on The Crossover with Eric Allgood.
8: Don't get me wrong. Yeah. That segment.

0: last very long, but there's a couple of them.
1: Yeah. Good stuff. Well, let's talk about some things here. I saw this yesterday, and it's not official yet, but I had some news around like the Nebraska athletics world, the college football world. You see, Sean Einquist might be in line to take the Wisconsin athletic director job. This isn't official yet. It was reported first yesterday by Pete Thamel of ESPN that Wisconsin is eyeing their new AD, and it is former Nebraska AD Sean Einquist. Sean has spent a lot of time in Wisconsin. He came before he was at Nebraska. He was at Wisconsin. He was kind of a Barry Alvarez guy for a long time, like Barry Alvarez second in command, right? And then, you know, after the between Osborne and as the AD, and then who was it there for a little while? There was an interim for maybe like a year or two. It wasn't Remington, right? Remington came in. That was after Einquist and then between Bill Moose. But there was somebody in between there. Sean Einquist comes as, you know, kind of a Barry Alvarez disciple. So he's been around there for a long time, came to Nebraska. Don't need to go over like how he's looked upon as the athletics director during his time at Nebraska. But, you know, there was some other things that happened. He's now recently at Texas as their COO.
0: COO of athletics.
1: In their athletics department. Yeah. So, but now he's maybe, not official yet. But
0: actually,
1: maybe
0: as of 5 minutes ago, it says yes.
1: What says yes?
0: That he has signed.
1: Oh, it's official
0: it's
1: now.
0: It's official.
1: There we go. Okay, breaking news.
0: Ross Dellinger, college football writer for Yahoo Sports, says Wisconsin has finalized the hire of its new athletic director.
1: There you go.
0: Has been serving on Chris Del Conte's deputy at Texas and formerly, of course, over Nebraska and Miami.
1: Yeah, there you go. There was some fun fodder on social media yesterday about it. I mean, Sean did not have a great tenure here at Nebraska, but and boy, I think you'll see some Wisconsin fans, if you so listen to them or follow along with them, they're kind of like, whoa, who do we just bring on? The guy that was at Nebraska previously? I don't know. It's really interesting. I'll tell you that.
0: I don't want to miss say, but yeah, he was at Nebraska at a very odd time. Not an odd time, but just like
1: right after Tom. You know, Tom had just left.
0: Well, yeah, Tom had left, and then you had, he was immediately after Tom, because we had Steve Peterson, and then Tom replaced him. And so he replaces Tom, and he was around before he was the AD, right? He was somewhere in the athletic department previously, or I'm probably thinking of Peterson, actually.
1: Yeah, because I thought Einquist came right from Wisconsin. He was like the deputy at Wisconsin, right behind Alvarez.
0: Yeah.
1: And then the whole thing at the time was, oh, this is Barry's guy. You know, this is Barry's guy. You know, and we love Barry, at Nebraska, right? He's currently at Wisconsin. He was the AD at that time, but he was the second in command there and, you know, sent him right on over to Nebraska. So
0: And you wonder, you know, the Big Ten is very different than the Big 12. Especially when Nebraska was making that transition. So, yes, T.O. was at the helm of getting Nebraska to the Big Ten, but it was really Einquist who was trying to get everything up to speed, right? And you were actually just mentioning off air that you were in school while that was happening and knew some people.
1: Yeah, so I had, you know, I had some classes with, I had a pole vaulter on the track and field team that I was good friends with. We were like we study group together, so you know, stuff like that. She had always mentioned how, you know, Sean was just a really great AD, and this was at the time when, and if I'm remembering this right, this might have been like that September of Mike Riley's final year, but Nebraska had been losing a couple games in that September. Then there was an overtime loss, I think, to Northern Illinois. Did they lose to Northern Illinois in overtime, or was it Northwestern in overtime? It was one of those two games. Sean was fired right after that, but it was a couple weeks before that, and he was under hot water. But the track and field athlete and other, you know, student athletes there would say, this guy's awesome. Like, he's a really cool person. He's a cool AD. He's great with the students. He's great with, you know, with the programs. But, you know, obviously had some troubles, you know, trying to lead a football program in the way that an athletic director should be, you know, guiding a football program. You know, the things with Bo Pelini, stuff that even players after the fact have said about, you know, what Sean Einquist thought about it. I don't know. And then the Mike Riley hiring was pretty head scratching, and that was all him,
0: right?
1: You know, too.
0: Right.
1: So there's that part of it. But he, you know, there's multiple facets to being in a position like that.
0: Right.
1: And you could be very good at things, very good at things. You could be really bad at other things.
0: Yeah.
1: I think that was Sean Eichhorst to a T, because I could see how, I could see how he was really good to, you know, some of the sports that you don't really pay attention to or follow along with, but he's leading that and probably doing really good things for them. So, you know, yeah, there's that too.
0: You know, he left when he was fired from Nebraska, he goes to Miami.
1: Yeah.
0: And now he's been at Wisconsin for a while. At Wisconsin, or now he's going to Wisconsin, but he's been with Texas for a while. He hasn't gotten far out of
1: he's still in that
0: game, right? Yeah. So
1: he's spent a lot of time.
0: Sometimes you got to make some mistakes to learn what, oh man, that was not the way I should have handled whatever situation.
1: We don't need to hash into this, but his son was in some legal troubles right after he was done with Nebraska. And I think he was in Nebraska for a long time, like right after he got done as the AD here, and then got back into doing some of the AD stuff. But either way, good luck to him. It'll be interesting to follow along with that, I guess, going forward. You know, because Luke Fickell, the current Wisconsin coach, hasn't had the greatest success. So, I mean, if he doesn't have a good year, they're going to be looking at a new guy, and wonder who Sean's going to find over there in Madison, Wisconsin.
0: And
1: if it's going to follow the same path that, you know,
0: it's fascinating in that regard.
1: As Husker fans, we're kind of looking in the mirror a little bit up there going, oh man, they're following a little bit of what we did back in, 2002, 2014. Same thing with Bo. So, I don't know. It'll be cool.
0: Interesting stuff. The whole thing is fascinating. I can't wait to see what happens.
1: Other things happening, national stuff. NBA, have you been kind of following a lot of free agencies kind of popping off in the NBA?
0: Kawhi going back to the Raptors?
1: Yeah, he's
0: or going
1: back
0: to the Raptors, back, I guess.
1: Because where he won the championship with them 7-8 years ago, but traded from the Clippers there to the Raptors. And then the thing with LeBron. Now, there's not an official thing with this yet, but he, officially will not be back with the L.A. Lakers next year. He's going to be on another team. The rumors have been that he's going to join Steph Curry and Anthony Davis on the Golden State Warriors, and it would be like this old man, you know, like the Sunday town league where you got all the middle school kids and the high schoolers.
0: Those guys.
1: But then you've got the 30 and the 40-year-old dads that are out there playing. That's what the Golden State Warriors could be if you get LeBron, AD, and Steph. But I don't know. That's not looking likely. I hear that the Wizards are not going to offer to send Davis away. So and apparently LeBron and AD have to be a package deal. This is where I get lost with the NBA nowadays, because it's like, LeBron and AD have to be a package deal. Draymond is like clausing out of these contracts with it's hard to follow along with. But I mean, I guess if you're into the drama of it all, it's pretty fascinating. But no, that's all that popping off. Also today, to World Cup tonight, 7 o'clock, USA, Bosnia Herzegovina in the round of 32, 7 o'clock on Fox tonight. It's been some really good games in the World Cup. There was a good one yesterday with the Netherlands and Cote d'Ivoire, the Ivory Coast. The Netherlands scored a late goal to win that. And then did you see some scenes in Mexico last night? The Mexican team beat Ecuador. And boy, I should see if I could quickly pull up some pictures. It could be hard for me to do and talk at the same time. But
0: there was something about, I saw something about a headline that Ecuador, it's Mexico's, I'm not going to, that's just a headline. I don't know what it means.
1: Mexico
0: won
1: Mexico
0: their
1: City.
0: First World Cup knockout stage match. Holy cow, there's a lot of people there.
1: That's
0: in 40 years. Wow. The fireworks, the light show, when I tell you that Mexico was lit last night.
1: It was, I just saw those images this morning. It was like, holy cow, they take it really seriously down there. But
0: They dominated their South American opponents, scored twice in 9 first half minutes, courtesy of Quiñones and Jimenez.
1: It'll be fun. It'll be fun to watch. Hey, Eric, we got to get out of here.
0: Yeah, let's go.
1: But we'll talk to you tomorrow on a Thursday. Got more music next. It's Cool Radio.
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5: 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Time for the week that was. Melanie Wilkinson joins us here in studio.
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0: to another. That's The Fix on Cool Radio. Want everybody to tune in tomorrow morning at about 8:30 here on Cool Radio. We'll be drawing out a winner for the Kaboomers half-price fireworks gift certificate. $100 could be yours to Kaboomers. They're at the Grand Central Foods parking lot here in York. And you have to use this, obviously, by Saturday. So when we draw out the prize tomorrow morning, we urge you to come pick it up that day, and so you can use it either that day, Thursday, Friday, or Saturday at the Kaboomers half-price fireworks in York. So again, we will announce the winner tomorrow morning. How will we give away the prize at 8:30? We're going to have a call-in contest. So you have to be the correct caller at 8:30, and you will win the Kaboomers half-price fireworks $100 gift certificate. We'll talk to you all tomorrow morning at 8:30 for that. Right now, let's take a break here on Cool Radio. We'll come back with your weather forecast. 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
5: Sunshine mixed with clouds at times today, with daytime highs approaching 92. South winds 10 to 20 miles per hour. Mainly cloudy tonight, slight chance for storms, lows around 70. 92 tomorrow, slight chance for storms. From the cool 103.5 Weather Center, powered by Weatherology, I'm staff meteorologist Jennifer Vujicic. Right now, it's 72 degrees.
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1: 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December up 3 at 439. July soybeans up 11 at 1127.75. November up 7 3/4 at 1151.5. July Chicago wheat up 18 1/4 at 599. September up 15 3/4 at 605. July Kansas City wheat up 13 1/2 at 624.5. September up 11 at 636.25. October live cattle up 27 at 236.92. December up 30 at 236.67. August feeders are down 15 at 364.45. September down 2 at 362.50. August lean hogs are up 45 cents at 98.65. October up 55 at 82.55. 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
1: Sunshine mixed with clouds at times. Today, with daytime highs approaching 92. South winds 10 to 20 miles per hour. Mainly cloudy. Tonight, slight chance for storms. Lows around 70. 92 tomorrow, slight chance for storms. From the cool 103.5 Weather Center, powered by Weatherology, I'm staff meteorologist Jennifer Vujicic. Right now, 70.
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7: The Battle of Gettysburg on July 1st through the 3rd marked the turning point of the Civil War. After defensive victories in Virginia, Confederate General Lee hoped that winning a battle north of the Mason-Dixon line would force negotiations to end the war. The overwhelming defeat at Gettysburg prevented Lee's goals and forced a retreat. Union Major General Meade also had a missed opportunity. Despite President Lincoln's urging, he did not pursue Lee's retreating army, thus missing the opportunity to trap them and force a Confederate surrender. The bloodiest single battle of the war, there were more than 50,000 casualties in 3 days, ending in a decisive Union victory.
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9: Sunshine mixed with clouds at times. Today, with daytime highs approaching 92. South winds 10 to 20 miles per hour. Mainly cloudy tonight, slight chance for storms, lows around 70. 92 tomorrow, slight chance for storms. From the Cool 103.5 Weather Center, powered by Weatherology, I'm staff meteorologist Jennifer Wojcicki. Right now, 70.
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4: 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July soybeans up 4.75 at 1121.5. November up 4.75 at 1148.5. July Chicago wheat up 13.25 at 594. September up 13 at 602.25. July Kansas City wheat up 12.75 at 623.75. September up 9.75 at 635. October live cattle are up 22 cents at 236.87. December up 20 at 236.57. August feeders are up 72 at 365.32. September up 42 at 362.95. August lean hogs up 62 cents at 98.82. October up 67 at 82.67. 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
3: Sunshine mixed with clouds at times today, with daytime highs approaching 92. South winds 10 to 20 miles per hour. Mainly cloudy tonight, slight chance for storms. Lows around 70. 92 tomorrow, slight chance for storms. From the cool 103.5 Weather Center, powered by Weatherology, I'm staff meteorologist Jennifer Wojcicki. Currently, it's 72 degrees.
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5: Ellis Island, the gateway to America, is often romanticized in books and movies. In reality, for many, it was a terrifying process that didn't always result in admittance to the United States. Ellis Island saw more than 12 million immigrants, an average of 5,000 a day. While orderly, it was an overwhelmingly bureaucratic process of inspections, including physical and mental. Language barriers, confusing regulations, huge crowds, and impatient officials made the process overwhelming for immigrants already exhausted from the trip across the sea. But when successful, immigrants boarded the ferry from Ellis Island to New York City with a tremendous relief that the end of a long journey to the promise of the United States was beginning.
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7: Sunshine mixed with clouds at times. Today, with daytime highs approaching 92, south winds 10 to 20 miles per hour. Mainly cloudy tonight, slight chance for storms, lows around 70. 92 tomorrow, slight chance for storms. From the cool 103.5 Weather Center, powered by Weatherology, I'm staff meteorologist Jennifer Wojcicki. Currently, it's 72 degrees.
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2: 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Time for the week that was. Melanie Wilkinson joins us here in studio.
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7: 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July corn is up 6 at 418 and 3 quarters. December up 5 and a quarter at 441 and a quarter. July soybeans up 5 and a quarter at 1122. November up 4 and a half at 1148 and a quarter. July Chicago wheat up 11 and a half at 592 and a quarter. September up a dime at 599 and a half. July Kansas City wheat up 8 and 3 quarters, 619 and 3 quarters. September up 7 and a half at 632 and 3 quarters. October live cattle are up $1.50 at $238.15. December up $1.40 at $237.77. August feeders up $2.52 at $367.12. September up $2.55 at $365.07. August lean hogs down 37 at $97.82. October up a dime at $82.10. 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
4: A mix of clouds and sun this afternoon, with daytime highs approaching 92. Southerly winds 10 to 20 miles per hour. Slight chance of thunderstorms tonight, lows of a lot around 70. Slight chance of thunderstorms tomorrow, high of 92, a blend of clouds and sun. From the cool 103.5 Weather Center, I'm meteorologist Jennifer Wojcicki. Right now, it's 75 degrees.
0: Making that 8-hour job feel like five. Good times and great music. 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

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A good Wednesday and happy July.

John Mellencamp, The Authority Song. It's here on Cool Radio. Good times and great music. 93 are expected high this afternoon, and if you got a shower this morning, you can imagine that it's going to be a steamy 93. Little chance of rain overnight tonight into tomorrow morning again as well. Here's Ace, How Long. Got the Pointer Sisters coming up as well. This is Cool Radio from the Better Homes and Gardens Real Estate, the Good Life Group Studio in York.

0: wrote a song about it. The Pointer Sisters did, and it's here on Cool Radio. Well, the summer block party rolls on. Of course, we're going to have a fantastic weekend with the 4th of July weekend and the special playlist. It's kind of a nothing's ever slow playlist over the weekend for the 4th of July holiday. And part of the summer block party is the $100 gift certificates that we're giving away each and every week. The drawing for Crouch's Farm and Hardware going on right now. 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Reminder, it is a new sign-up each week. 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
6: June 6, 1944, known as D-Day, launched Operation Overlord, the largest amphibious invasion in history. American soldiers played a crucial role in this massive Allied effort. Of the 160,000 troops involved in the first day, 70 to 80,000 of them were American. The U.S. 82nd and 101st Airborne Divisions were dropped behind enemy lines in the night, while U.S. troops stormed the heavily fortified Omaha and Utah beaches with relentless bravery that allowed the Allies to push through. By the end of the day, 156,000 Allied troops, half of them American, were safely ashore.
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8: A mix of clouds and sun this afternoon, with daytime highs approaching 92. Southerly winds 10 to 20 miles per hour. Slight chance of thunderstorms tonight, lows of a low around 70. Slight chance of thunderstorms tomorrow, high of 92, a blend of clouds and sun. From the cool 103.5 Weather Center, I'm meteorologist Jennifer Wojcicki. Right now, it's 75 degrees.
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10: Work as hard as you want today. 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

That's Whitney on Cool Radio. Good times and great music from the Better Homes and Gardens Real Estate, the Good Life Group Studio in York. A steamy 93 degrees today. More of the same tomorrow with another chance, a little chance of a shower. 94 Friday, but the break comes Sunday.

0: Beach Boys with Good Vibrations here on Cool Radio. Well, we are just 2 days away from Firecracker Frenzy going on at the York County Fairgrounds, and there is a ton of stuff going on actually all throughout the day. Of course, it all culminates with the big fireworks show, and a reminder, there's a special drone show this year. You're going to want to be sitting in the grandstands at the fairgrounds to see the drone show the best you can. Anyway, if you're off to the sides, it's not going to look quite right, but in the grandstands, going to look awesome. Also, that afternoon, there is going to be a free showing of National Treasure at the Sun Theater at 2 p.m., and the first 25 guests are even getting a free munchie tray. And at 7:30 p.m., the fairgrounds is going to be hosting the first ever Firecracker Frenzy hot dog eating contest. I look forward to that. And I look forward to seeing if maybe we can get Gene to enter. Get ready, York County. 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
8: 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Melanie Wilkinson joins us here in studio.
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10: 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December up 4 1/2 at 440 1/2. July soybeans up 6 1/2 at 1123 1/4. November up 5 3/4 at 1149 1/2. July Chicago wheat up 10 1/2 at 591 1/4. September up 10 1/2 at 599 3/4. July Kansas City wheat up 9 at 620. September up 8 at 633 1/4. August live cattle are unchanged at 242.42. October up 52 cents at 237.17. August feeders up 50 at 365.10. September up 57 at 363.10. August lean hogs are down 82 at 97.37. October down 22 at 81.77. And class 3 milk for July down 3 at 15.49 here on the Rural Radio Network.
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10cc. I'm not in love. It's here on Cool Radio. Good times, and great music, and also live and local from the Better Homes and Gardens Real Estate, the Good Life Group Studio here in York. My name is Erica. Good Wednesday afternoon, and happy July. It is all downhill till Christmas from here. Here's the comment.

Elena Miles, Black Velvet's here on Cool Radio. Good times and great music. The Jackson 5 up next. We've got Brian Adams and a full check of the weather forecast. Hot for the next few days. Get a little break as we get to the end of the weekend.

0: Good times, great music, cool radio. It's Brian Adams on your Wednesday. I have stumbled across something in the internet world, and the longer I think about it, I'm kind of a fan. In this age of college athletics and universities needing to generate more revenue all the time because we're paying student athletes, and I use that term loosely anymore, but we're paying student athletes to play these sports. The world of NIL says there's just a lot more money involved with college athletics. Well, one way that some colleges apparently have been doing this for a little while, and it hasn't been necessarily a big thing, but maybe it's time for a shove off into the deep end, is dad camps. What's a dad camp, you say? Imagine your not biggest sports, so probably not football, probably not even basketball, although maybe to a certain extent, but think about your other Olympic sports where you have guys who maybe they participated in college or at least in high school, or they've always been dreaming of it. Once you get through high school, though, you don't really have, and I'm thinking specifically now of Nebraska, you don't really have another camp to go to. Like once you're done with high school, you can, you know, you go to college and you play intramurals, but you're, for the most part, the vast majority of us, our athletic careers end when we're done with high school. What if you had a dad camp for basketball, and the Nebraska basketball assistant coaches ran a camp, and you had to be at least 30 years old to participate in the camp? You know, you get a run out there. Maybe you host it at PBA. Maybe you have it at the Hendricks Center. That might be kind of cool too. The golf team has an over 30 event just with the Husker golfers, and it's like a day camp for kids, except it's for dads. It's dad camp with the college athletics. I might be interested in that. Welcome to the Hall of Combos at Goody Pop in York, home to the greatest pairings of all time. 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
2: 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As Nebraskans, many times we're very, very modest. And sometimes I don't think we appreciate all that we have. And that's what we do, is we help people build their hometown to be a community of choice for this generation and the next.
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3: Partly cloudy skies this afternoon with highs around 93. Winds out of the south, 10 to 20 miles per hour. Mainly cloudy skies tonight, slight chance for storms, lows dip down to about 70. Slight chance for storms again tomorrow, 92. From the cool 103.5 Weather Center, I'm meteorologist Jennifer Wojcicki. Right now, it's 79 degrees.
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Air Supply, Lost in Love. It's here on Cool Radio. I'm still thinking about my dad camp idea. I'm wondering what other sports might be good to try. For now, we'll just listen to the radio. Here's Jerry Rafferty.

0: Billy Joel, the longest time it's here on Cool Radio. Firecracker Frenzy and all that goes on with it. Coming up on Friday, we will see you at the fairgrounds in York.
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9: 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July corn up 8 1/4 today at 421. December up 6 1/4 at 442 1/4. July soybeans up 9 1/2 at 1126 1/4. November up 5 1/2 at 1149 1/4. July Chicago wheat up 11 1/4 at 592. September up 10 3/4 at $6. July Kansas City wheat up 12 1/4 at 623 1/4. September up 9 3/4 at 635. August live cattle down 60 cents at 241.82. October up 7 at 236.72. August feeders down 45 at 364.15. September down 35 at 362.17. August lean hogs down 115 at 97.05. October down 50 at 81.50 here on the Rural Radio Network.
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2: Partly cloudy this afternoon with a slight chance for storms. Highs around 90.

0: 20 miles per hour. Lows dip down to about 69 tonight. Chance of thunderstorms. Slight chance of thunderstorms tomorrow. High temperatures reach up to 90, a mix of clouds and sun. From the cool 103.5 Weather Center, powered by Weatherology, I'm staff meteorologist Laura Lockwood. Right now, it's 81 degrees.
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10: Partly cloudy this afternoon with a slight chance for storms. Highs around 93, south winds 10 to 20 miles per hour. Lows dip down to about 69 tonight. Chance of thunderstorms. Slight chance of thunderstorms tomorrow. High temperatures reach up to 90, a mix of clouds and sun. From the Cool 103.5 Weather Center, powered by Weatherology, I'm staff meteorologist Laura Lockwood. Right now, it's 81 degrees.
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15: With a check of ag news, I'm Steve White. The latest USDA acreage report showed American farmers planted fewer corn acres and more soybeans this spring. Even with those shifts, market analyst Darren Newsom says the numbers themselves weren't the real story driving trade.
16: Numbers from USDA
14: came outside of the range of pre-report guesses. And that's all it was they were outside the range of guesses made by people who have a vested interest in how these things move. Most of them are brokerage houses. Some of them are merchandisers, but they all have a reason for sending in their pin the tail on the donkey guess. And so that's what triggered the algorithm today. Yeah, I mean, we all expected volatility to jump up, for trade volume to pick up, and that's what happens on report days. But it doesn't have anything to do with fundamentals.
15: Appearing on our Final Bell program, Newsom says, despite the acreage changes, underlying fundamentals haven't shifted much, pointing to ample supplies and uncertain demand as the bigger factors ahead. The updated acreage and grain stocks data are expected to help set the direction for grain markets as traders evaluate 2026 production prospects. President Trump has granted another big ask of farmers, suspending countervailing duties on phosphate fertilizer imports, something Iowa Senator Chuck Grassley had repeatedly urged the administration to do.
1: To help American farmers and get rid of that phosphate duty.
15: Farm groups, including American Soybean Association, hailed President Trump's order. Grassley says the higher duties started earlier.
1: In 2024, the Biden administration increased the duties on Moroccan phosphate to 18%.
15: Ag leaders argue a long-term solution is needed, namely a boost in domestic fertilizer production.
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16: Partly cloudy this afternoon with a slight chance for storms. Highs are on 93, south winds 10 to 20 miles per hour. Lows dip down to about 69 tonight. Chance of thunderstorms. Slight chance of thunderstorms tomorrow. High temperatures reach up to 90, a mix of clouds and sun. From the Cool 103.5 Weather Center, powered by Weatherology, I'm staff meteorologist Laura Lockwood. Currently 84.
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Good times, great music, Gordon Lightfoot and Sundown. The most cheerful sounding song ever about kicking somebody's butt. Just after 3 o'clock, hello, I am Gene, and this is Bob Seger. 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

0: Brian Adams and Run to You. Good times, great music. Wednesday afternoon, I am Gene, and I've got great music coming up from the Go-Go's. Also, Chicago, Kenny Loggins, Tom Petty, Running Down a Dream, next.
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6: Partly cloudy this afternoon with a slight chance for storms. Highs around 93, south winds 10 to 20 miles per hour. Lows dip down to about 69 tonight. Chance of thunderstorms. Slight chance of thunderstorms tomorrow. High temperatures reach up to 90, a mix of clouds and sun. From the cool 103.5 Weather Center, powered by Weatherology, I'm staff meteorologist Laura Lockwood. Currently 84.
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0: The Go-Go's and our lips are sealed. Our lips aren't sealed. We're going to tell everybody we had a couple of big winners today. Hotel California, the Southern California Legends, a tribute to the Eagles coming to the Grand Island Casino this Friday night. Well, we had a couple of big winners this morning. Megan from Fullerton and Carol from Central City. Congratulations to both of them. They're going to go to the Grand Island Casino this Friday night and check out that great band, the tribute to the Eagles called Hotel California. So congratulations to Megan from Fullerton and Carol from Central City. Big winners, but we got more winning coming up. Just keep listening. I'll tell you all about it.
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0: We're coming up on the 5 o'clock hour Friday afternoon. 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
15: Whether it's our input market, you know, for growing our stuff or the demand side of the equation, it's also important to keep in mind how much of our exports go to those two countries. Again, you look at the feed grains, corn being kind of the top example of that. Mexico is far and away our top destination. We've seen a massive uptick in their corn import demand over the last few years, and the U.S. supplies the vast majority of that. That kind of underpins the strength that we've seen to drive those record corn exports. And, you know, elsewhere, go to the finished products. Look at ethanol. Canada is our top destination for ethanol exports. So there's a lot at stake here.
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2: Partly cloudy this afternoon with a slight chance for storms. Highs around 93, south winds 10 to 20 miles per hour. Lows dip down to about 69 tonight. Chance of thunderstorms. Slight chance of thunderstorms tomorrow. High temperatures reach up to 90, a mix of clouds and sun. From the cool 103.5 Weather Center, powered by Weatherology, I'm staff meteorologist Laura Lockwood. Currently 84.
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Christopher Cross and Ride Like the Wind. There is a little wind out there today. Now, it's been much worse, but it is plenty breezy if you go outside. Hot and humid, too. Have a complete check of your weather coming up. Phil Collins now and Two Hearts. Cool Radio.

0: Elton John and I'm Still Standing Cool Radio. I am actually sitting. I hope you're sitting too, because I have very exciting news for you. Our summer block party rolls on. We have another $100 gift card to Crouch's Farm and Hardware in Seward. Could be yours, but we're giving it away tomorrow. 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Tomorrow, we won't be here on Friday, taking a little day off for the holiday weekend. So we're going to give away this $100 gift card tomorrow. So I hope you've gotten registered, because time is running out. 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
8: Partly cloudy tonight with a chance for storms. Lows around 69. Southerly winds 8 to 15 miles per hour. A mix of clouds and sun tomorrow. Slight chance for storms. High of 90. Lows around 70 tomorrow night. Slight chance of thunderstorms. From the Cool 103.5 Weather Center, powered by Weatherology, I'm staff meteorologist Laura Lockwood. Right now, it's 86 degrees.
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0: and the Gang and Joanna. The Pointer Sisters also in there. The Eagles, of course. Earlier today, I announced we had a couple of big winners in our Hotel California contest. Hotel California, a salute to the Eagles, is coming to the Grand Island Casino this Friday. And congratulations to Megan from Fullerton and Carol from Central City. They were big winners, and they're going to go to that show for free. Remember, you can go to that show if you want to. It is this Friday night at the Grand Island Casino and Resort. Hotel California, a salute to the Eagles, coming to Grand Island this Friday night. Congratulations to Megan and Carol, both going for free.
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3: Elizabeth Betsy Griscom, you know her as Betsy Ross, was born in 1752 to a large Quaker family. A talented seamstress, she was one of the few women who learned to trade. She met and married John Ross in 1773. They opened an upholstery shop in New Jersey, relying on work from members of the Continental Congress, among others, especially after the death of her husband in the war. In 1776, she was approached by members of the Continental Congress, including George Washington, a friend from church. They brought her a design for a flag they wanted her to sew. After some alterations, the first American flag was born. And the rest, as they say, was history. Betsy Ross, legend or myth, as some people may claim. Regardless, her story lives on in our shared American history.
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3: Partly cloudy tonight with a chance for storms. Lows around 69. Southerly winds 8 to 15 miles per hour. A mix of clouds and sun tomorrow. Slight chance for storms. High of 90. Lows around 70 tomorrow night. Slight chance of thunderstorms. From the cool 103.5 Weather Center, powered by Weatherology, I'm staff meteorologist Laura Lockwood. Right now, it's 86 degrees.
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Just after 5 o'clock Wednesday afternoon, Harry Chapin and the Cats in the Cradle. Music coming up from Olivia Newton-John, some Blues Traveler, Rod Stewart also in there. Let's all go on a magic carpet ride. It's Steppenwolf Cool Radio.

0: Only the good die young. I don't understand that. I am old. So I should have died young because I'm good, right? Right? I know better than that, and you should too. Rod Stewart also in there. Blues Traveler, Olivia Newton-John, getting physical. Hello, I am Gene. I got great music right around the corner from Chicago. Bob Seger and the Silver Bullet Band. Robert Palmer, all on the way.
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4: One of the most famous images of the Revolutionary War was painted in 1851 by German Emanuel Lutz. It depicted George Washington standing in the bow of a boat crossing an icy river. Not only a tribute to the brave young country, but Lutz hoped this painting would inspire his German countrymen to pursue more liberal reforms in Germany, just like America. Shipped to America in 1851, Washington crossing the Delaware hung in the U.S. Capitol Rotunda before moving to the Met in New York City. Only 12 and a half inches by 21 inches, this painting has stirred the patriotic emotions of countless Americans, a treasured part of American history we celebrate today.
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5: Partly cloudy tonight with a chance for storms. Lows around 69. Southerly winds 8 to 15 miles per hour. A mix of clouds and sun tomorrow. Slight chance for storms. High of 90. Lows around 70 tomorrow night. Slight chance of thunderstorms. From the cool 103.5 Weather Center, powered by Weatherology, I'm staff meteorologist Laura Lockwood. Right now, it's 86 degrees.
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0: evening, and that's all. That is Genesis, and that's going to do it for me. Go have a great Wednesday, and I'll see you tomorrow afternoon at 3.
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2: Partly cloudy tonight with a chance for storms. Lows around 69. Southerly winds 8 to 15 miles per hour. A mix of clouds and sun tomorrow. Slight chance for storms. High of 90. Lows around 70 tomorrow night. Slight chance of thunderstorms. From the cool 103.5 Weather Center, powered by Weatherology, I'm staff meteorologist Laura Lockwood. Right now, 86.
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4: As we celebrate the 250th birthday of America this July, here are some interesting facts about the Revolutionary War. April 19th of 1775 is the date most known as the start of the American Revolution, but historians consider the first death of the war 5 years earlier in 1770 when Crispus Attucks was killed during the Boston Massacre. Independence Day is July 4th when the Declaration was signed, but Continental Congress actually declared our independence on July 2nd. Spies in the Revolutionary War communicated using invisible ink made with ferrous sulfate, water, and lemon juice.
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5: Partly cloudy tonight with a chance for storms. Lows around 69. Southerly winds 8 to 15 miles per hour. A mix of clouds and sun tomorrow. Slight chance for storms. High of 90. Lows around 70 tomorrow night. Slight chance of thunderstorms. From the Cool 103.5 Weather Center, powered by Weatherology, I'm staff meteorologist Laura Lockwood. Right now, 86.
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